0: Turn it
1: 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Truly a wonder of nature, the serpent predator. 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

pick of the week music from the Claypool Lennon Delirium from the album The Great Paradox and the Golden Egg of Empathy. That song was called Cliptopia. It's new music from Mike D of the Beastie Boys and his first solo album, Thank You, which is out August 28th. It's True Colors on Under the Radar Radio.

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Let's Get Back to Music from the upcoming album, Today I Played My Guitar and Sang. That's coming July 10th. And before that, from Little Dark Age, MGMT with the song When You Die. This is new from Levitation Room. It's called Light Me Up on Under the Radar Radio.

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Of my ambitious feet that have worked so hard to march the beat.

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The album just came out this weekend called Big Modern. That is Good Times, End Times. It's music from Cheekface from the album Podium MFT on Under the Radar Radio.

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Our pick of the week has been the new album from the Claypool Lennon Delirium called The Great Parrot Ox and the Golden Egg of Empathy. We just heard the song Meat Machines, and before that it was Foxygen with Follow the Leader. 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

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I'm your host, Mark Copeland. I just played music from Air with Playground Love, one of my top three songs for Sonic Bliss. Before that, it was The Other World from Jakarta. We started this week with Delirium and Lee Nash and Orbit of Me. They went on to form a group called Foliage. Coming up this hour, we'll have music from Jeff Buckley, also Groove Armada and Sneaker Pimps. This is a group from the UK, Tokyo Tea Room, If You Love Her, on Sonic Bliss.

Sonic Bliss music from Sade, singing about economic strife while chilling you out. Not an easy task. The song was Feel No Pain. Before that, from the movie In the Name of the Father, which starred Daniel Day-Lewis, Sinead O'Connor, You Made Me the Thief of Your Heart, and Jeff Buckley with Lilac Wine, a song that dates back to about 1950, with the most famous version before Jeff being done by Nina Simone. This is music from an artist out of Edmonton, Alberta, Void Comp, Need a Little, on Sonic Bliss.

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1: It's another hour of the best in trip hop, dream pop, ambient, and world grooves. This is Sonic Bliss. Serve chilled.

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But if you've made your peace, then the devils are really angels, freeing you.

Hour number two of this week's Sonic Bliss is underway. That was Nightmares on Wax and Les Nuits, or The Nights. Glory Box from Portishead before that. The closing track to the stunning debut album Dummy. And we heard Uncle featuring Tom York with Rabbit in Your Headlights. The spoken word part was by Danny Aiello from the movie Jacob's Ladder. Later on this hour, we'll have music from Glass Animals, St. Vincent, and Mandalay. This is a new single, maybe a new album's coming. It's Cigarettes After Sex. It's Twizzler on Sonic Bliss.

You're in the middle of 3 hours of trip-hop, dream-pop, acoustic, ambient, and world grooves. This is Sonic Bliss.

Just a little past the middle of this week's Sonic Bliss, Jörg Berger from Cologne, Germany, who goes by the stage name The Bionaut, with Lubricate Your Living Room. Before that, it was Dreamland from Glass Animals, and Bent, an artist from Nottingham, England, with the song As You Fall. We've got a singer from Wales, from Cardiff, Wales. Her name is Gweno. This is Utopia on Sonic Bliss.

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into the third uninterrupted hour of this week's Sonic Bliss. The distinctive voice of Stuart Staples of Tindersticks with Take Care in Your Dreams. Before that, Enigma, the German band who exploded with the song Sadness. That one was called Shadows in Silence. We heard Vanessa Dow with Near the Black Forest. She had an album called Zipless, which was based on the poetry of Erica Jong. And we heard BT with Satellite. Later this hour, we have music from Brian Eno lined up, also Depeche Mode, and something new from Boards of Canada. This is an artist from Austria, Marcus Fjorder, I think is how you say his name, but he goes by Parabstellar. It's Maybe Tomorrow on Sonic Bliss.

a wonderful song from James Vincent McMorrow on Sonic Bliss, and If My Heart Should Somehow Stop. Before that, it was Sky and Ross, couple members of Morcheeba, with the song Light of Gold, and Jezebel from Depeche Mode with Martin Gore on the lead vocal. Every week, we give you 3 hours of trip-hop, dream-pop, ambient, and world grooves designed to unwind. 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From their first album in 13 years, Inferno, it's the Scottish band Boards of Canada. You Retreat in Time and Space on Sonic Bliss.

0: quite right with me, but I can assure you now, it's going to be all right again.
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I've seen Grace Potter live, and she makes a big, wonderful noise in concert. 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
2: A better life with Dr. Sanjay Gupta.
3: Eating a healthy diet is not only good for you physically, it can also keep your brain sharp as you age. According to a new study out of China, people who most closely followed the MIND diet slowed aging in key structures inside their brains by more than 2 years. The MIND diet is a combination of the Mediterranean diet, which we talk a lot about, and the DASH diet, which stands for Dietary Approaches to Stop Hypertension. All three of these diets are similar, but the MIND diet puts more of an emphasis on berries, beans, leafy green vegetables, fish, poultry, whole grains, olive oil, and nuts. You're not going to eat foods with a lot of saturated fat. We're talking cheese, butter, red meat, or anything fried. You really don't have to eat like this 100% of the time. That's the key. Just do the best that you can. I'm Dr. Sanjay Gupta, helping you live a better life.
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9: Eating a healthy diet is not only good for you physically, it can also keep your brain sharp as you age. According to a new study out of China, people who most closely followed the MIND diet slowed aging in key structures inside their brains by more than 2 years. The MIND diet is a combination of the Mediterranean diet, which we talk a lot about, and the DASH diet, which stands for Dietary Approaches to Stop Hypertension. All three of these diets are similar, but the MIND diet puts more of an emphasis on berries, beans, leafy green vegetables, fish, poultry, whole grains, olive oil, and nuts. You're not going to eat foods with a lot of saturated fat. We're talking cheese, butter, red meat, or anything fried. You really don't have to eat like this 100% of the time. That's the key. Just do the best that you can. I'm Dr. Sanjay Gupta, helping you live a better life.
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0: The Sonic Launch Summer Concert Series continues Thursday with Grace Potter. It's live and it's free. We'll see you there with Ann Arbor's 107.1.
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2: Few people now have asked me about a TikTok trend that they've come across. It's called 75 Hard. The challenge was created by entrepreneur and author Andy Frisella, who calls it a, quote, transformative mental toughness program and an Ironman for your brain. So here's what it entails. Eat a structured diet with no alcohol, drink a gallon of water, read 10 pages of nonfiction, take a progress photo, and complete two 45-minute workouts, one of them outdoors, every day for 75 days. Quite a challenge. We asked CNN fitness contributor Dana Santis about this, who reminded us that sustainable fitness isn't about punishment or proving discipline through extremes. It's about building habits that integrate into your lifestyle in a way that feels supportive and repeatable. If you ask me, that's going to be the key to long-term success. I'm Dr. Sanjay Gupta, helping you live a better life.
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0: You got to hold on. You got to hold on. You got to hold on.
1: Ann Arbor's 107.1, that is Alabama Shakes for your Monday morning. It's June 15th. 7 minutes after 6 o'clock. Good morning. I'm Scott Vertical. Thank you so much for joining me on this beautiful Monday morning. It's really nice out there. I kind of didn't want to come in. I was standing out in the parking lot with my work stuff, my work bag in my hand. I was like, I guess I got to go in. But it's a really nice day out there so far today. We're kicking off the work week with beautiful, bright sunshine. Very comfortable, less humid today, and a lovely high right around 73 degrees. We've got 50 degrees now here at the studio. And I don't put a lot of stock in dreams, like actual nighttime dreams. Like, obviously, if you have a dream of changing jobs or something like that, or a dream to travel, like those kind of dreams, yes. But like actual dreams, like when you're laying in bed at night and you have a dream and you wake up and go, oh, that dream was, it meant something. And to me, I don't put a lot of stock into that. I do feel, my personal opinion is that dreams are just us processing what happened during the day that we didn't have time to process during the day. Because a lot happens during the day, and it's hard to process it all at once, right? So our brains do a little bit of that processing overnight. That's what I think. But it turns out that your dreams might actually have a bigger effect on your waking life than you might think. A new survey found that about a quarter of Americans say that a dream or a nightmare has actually led them to make a real life change, like ending a relationship or even quitting a job. Now, most people believe dreams have deeper meaning, and nearly 40% say they've seen their dreams play out in real life. And experts say that's because your brain processes dreams as if they're real. So the emotions can stick with you after you wake up, which I am very familiar with because my wife will have a dream that I made her mad. And then she'll wake up mad at me. And I'm like, I didn't do the thing that you think I did in your dream. And like, it takes her a while to shake it off sometimes. Like sometimes we'll go through like half the day and she'll be like, I'm still mad at you for what you did in my dream. I'm like, okay, well, this is getting a little bit silly. But whether it's anxiety from a nightmare or confidence from a good dream, these feelings can push you to act. And dreams might not predict the future, but they can definitely influence how you feel about the decisions that you make. So pay attention a little bit to dreams, but don't go overboard. Like if somebody makes you mad in a dream, don't carry that over into real life. They didn't do it. They were sleeping at the same time you were sleeping, and they did not do the thing that you are mad about. It was a dream. Coming up this hour, New Music Monday kicks off with new music from Courtney Barnett. We're also going to hear of the latest from Goose as well. This is Miles Smith, his latest Hold Me in the Dark. It's Ann Arbor's 107.1.

0: Ann Arbor's 107.1, The Police, Walking on the Moon. Before that, Miles Smith, his latest, Hold Me in the Dark. The new album, My Mess, My Heart, My Life, came out this past Friday. It's 19 minutes after 6 o'clock.
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0: And things are looking good on the roads. I'm not seeing any slowdowns anywhere in the Ann Arbor metropolitan area or beyond. So, looking real good out there. You're going to get to where you gotta go at the time you expected to get there. Coming up, let's talk about Sonic Lunch. We've got a little update for this week's Sonic Lunch that if you were planning on coming to Sonic Lunch to see Grace Potter, you're gonna need to know this little bit of information. It's kind of a big deal. Talking Heads on the way, the latest from Courtney Barnett as well for New Music Monday, and Dayglow next on 107.1.
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5: From the Cook & White Heating and Cooling newsroom, I'm Renee Vitale. President Trump says the U.S. has reached a deal with Iran to end months of fighting and reopen the Strait of Hormuz. In a social media post, Trump called the agreement complete and said he authorized the immediate removal of the U.S. naval blockade of Iranian ports, allowing commercial ships to move freely again. The deal, brokered with help from Pakistan, reportedly includes a halt to military operations across the region, though full details have not yet been released. In a formal signing is expected later this Friday in Switzerland. President Trump's name has been removed from the exterior of the John F. Kennedy Center for the Performing Arts following a court order that found the facility could not be renamed without the approval from Congress. Crews began the pre-dawn operation in Washington early Saturday, taking down the lettering just hours after a court-imposed deadline. The legal battle stems from a decision by the Kennedy Center's Trump-appointed board to add the president's name to the landmark last December. Federal courts rejected last-minute appeals to keep the name in place, ruling that only Congress has the authority to change the center's official name. And a U.S. Senate panel has moved forward a defense policy bill that authorizes $190 million in federal funds for a new state-of-the-art maintenance hangar at the Selfridge Air National Guard Base. It would be used to house a squadron of Boeing F-15 EXs. They are an advanced two-seat, two-engine fighter jet that has the largest weapons capacity of any U.S. fighter. That's the latest from the Cook & White newsroom. 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
6: I'm Ira Weintraub with the St. Arbor Sports Update. The NBA draft is next Tuesday and Wednesday nights at the Barclays Center in Brooklyn, New York. The Pistons had the 21st pick in the first round. National champions Jaxa Lendeborg, Adai Mara, and Merez Johnson Jr. are all expected to be selected in the first round. The Tigers and Guardians had the finale of their three-game series rained out yesterday in Cleveland. It will be made up as part of a day-night doubleheader on September 4th in Cleveland. The Tigers are now in Houston for a three-game series with the Astros, with games tonight and tomorrow night at 8:10 Eastern time and Wednesday at 2:10 Eastern. Tonight's schedule pitchers Detroit's Troy Melton and Houston's Kai-Wei Tang. 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Yesterday in the FIFA World Cup, Australia beat Turkey 2-0 in Group D in Vancouver. 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Ivory Coast beat Ecuador 1-0 in Group E in Philadelphia. Sweden beat Tunisia 5-1 in Group F in Guadalupe, Mexico. 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
8: What a nice day we have in store for us today, weather-wise. We're kicking off the week with beautiful, bright sunshine, comfortable, less humid air, a very lovely high around 73 degrees. Tomorrow, sunshine early on, but keep an umbrella handy just in case. Clouds will build up as the day goes on, rain showers likely, and maybe even a thunderstorm rolling in tomorrow afternoon, and we're looking for a high around 77. Wednesday, we start with mostly sunny skies and high around 77, but then showers possible in the afternoon, turning into steady rain, potential thunderstorms as we head into the evening on Wednesday and then Thursday. Lingering chance of showers to start the day, but it'll gradually clear out to reveal partly sunny skies by the afternoon. A little breezy on Thursday with a high around 76. Right now we've got 50 degrees at 6:29. Coming up, we kick off New Music Monday with the latest from Courtney Barnett. We're also going to hear from Talking Heads. This is Day Glow. It's Ann Arbor's 107.1.

We still get excited about new music, and we know you do too. It's another New Music Monday track from Bank of Ann Arbor and 107.1.

The latest from Courtney Barnett is called Wonder from her Creature of Habit album. And there it is for New Music Monday, sponsored by Bank of Ann Arbor on Ann Arbor's 107.1. Before that, we heard from Dayglow. Can I call you tonight? Maybe not. I'll text you instead. 23 minutes before 7 o'clock. Have you heard about this week's Sonic Lunch? You might have. Grace Potter is performing live. Jetty Ray opening for Grace Potter. It still happens on Thursday. It still happens at 11:30. It's still all ages. It's still free. It's still called Sonic Lunch. It still happens in Ann Arbor. But it's happening at the Michigan Theater. I don't know if you're familiar with the downtown construction happening in Ann Arbor. There's a little bit of construction happening everywhere in downtown Ann Arbor. But because of some of the challenges that the construction has created, we're going to be at Michigan Theater instead. Difficult to get the big stage through where we needed to get it to go for the, you know, because of all the construction. And it's a big stage. Grace Potter's got to be on the big stage. And so to fix that issue, we are going to be at the Michigan Theater. Now, we're going to open the doors as soon as we can before 11 o'clock. We know that being in a building has limitations, whereas being outside, anybody could just show up whenever. So we know that, you know, it's going to be a little bit trickier, but again, it's still free. And as soon as the doors open, you can come on in, and Jetty Ray will take the stage around 11:30. Grace Potter will take the stage around 12:05. And again, it is still free. And we're going to miss being out on Liberty and Division, but it's one of the biggest artists in Sonic Lunch history. And it's one of Ann Arbor's most iconic venues. And so we're not going to have to worry about the weather. So that part's good. It is, you know, there is a downside in that, you know, not everybody can just, you can't just like wander over and then just leave. You know what I mean? There's a little bit more of a going into a building aspect of it. It's still going to be a lot of fun. Again, so everything stays the same except the location. The time, the free, the artist, the I'll be there, the will be there, everything. Everything's the same, just in a different spot. And there's going to be a roof over our heads. So thank you for rolling with it. It's not what we planned. Of course, obviously, we would love to be outside for Sonic Lunch this Thursday, but construction making that difficult. So we are going to be indoors at the Michigan Theater, Grace Potter and Jetty Ray. It's going to be amazing. You're going to see a concert at Michigan Theater in the middle of the day. How cool is that? That just occurred to me today. Obviously we've done Sonic Lunch for a long time now, but I've never gone into a building and seen a concert in the middle of the work week. That part is new to me. I don't think I've ever done that before. I don't think. Not like this. Anyway, Grace Potter plays live for free at Michigan Theater. Doors open as soon as we can before 11 o'clock. We'll do what we can. 11 o'clock at the latest, but the doors will open as soon as we can get them open. So, yeah, you're going to hear things like, oh, Sonic Lunch is different this week. Yep, it's at Michigan Theater, but that's the only thing that changes. The latest from Goose comes up after Talking Heads on 107.1.

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0: Ann Arbor's 107.1, that's Goose with their latest Good To Be. And before that, Talking Heads. It is 11 minutes before 7 o'clock. And when we open up the 107.1 ticket window this week, we've got a lot of really great stuff for you, including Kaleo at the Fillmore, Nico Case at the Majestic, Muse at Pine Knob. I'll be at that show. And Misha Gander at St. Andrews Hall. I think coming up in about 45 minutes, I'll get you tickets to see Michigander. That'll be all right, huh?
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0: always puts on a great show. Traffic wise, things are looking good. I don't see any issues anywhere around town. So grab your sunglasses because it's nice and sunshiny out. And drive safe. You're going to get where you're going on time. Coming up, like I said, I'll open up the 107.1 ticket window, get you in to see Michigander. We're going to hear brand new music from Keb Moe for New Music Monday. Lola Young on the way. And how about we play Michigander next on 107.1?
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6: From the Cook and White Heating and Cooling Newsroom, I'm Renee Vitale. President Trump says the U.S. has reached a deal with Iran to end months of fighting and reopen the Strait of Hormuz. In a social media post, Trump called the agreement complete and said he authorized the immediate removal of the U.S. naval blockade of Iranian ports, allowing commercial ships to move freely again. The deal, brokered with help from Pakistan, reportedly includes a halt to military operations across the region, though full details have not yet been released. And a formal signing is expected later this Friday in Switzerland. Attorneys for the man accused of killing conservative activist Charlie Kirk are asking a Utah judge to prevent prosecutors from seeking the death penalty. Defense lawyers for 23-year-old Tyler Robinson claim prosecutors improperly discussed evidence in the case, including a disputed bullet fragment recovered from Kirk's body, potentially affecting future jurors. Prosecutors deny any misconduct and say that they were responding to public speculation. Robinson faces aggravated murder charges in Kirk's 2025 shooting at Utah Valley University and has not entered a plea. A judge is expected to rule on the request later this month. The UAW is beginning its week-long quadrennial convention at the Huntington Place Convention Center in downtown Detroit. Key proposals include nominating candidates for leadership roles and the consideration of proposed constitution amendments. The convention also serves as the opportunity for many candidates hoping to be elected to the 14-member International Executive Board in their challenge of current President Sean Fain. That's the latest from the Cook & White Newsroom. 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
7: I'm Aaron Weintraub with the St. Arbor Sports Update. The Tigers and Guardians had the finale of their three-game series rained out yesterday in Cleveland. It will be made up as part of a day-night doubleheader on September 4th in Cleveland. The Tigers are now in Houston for a three-game series with the Astros, with games tonight and tomorrow night at 8:10 Eastern time and Wednesday at 2:10 Eastern. Tonight's scheduled pitchers are Detroit's Troy Melton and Houston's Kai Wei Tang. Coverage starts tonight at 7:45 on the Big 1050 WTKA. The Lions will host their two-day mandatory minicamp tomorrow and Wednesday at the team's facilities in Allen Park. The Lions, who will open open training camp in late July, play their first exhibition game on August 13th at the Cincinnati Bengals. The Lions open their regular season on Sunday, September 13th versus the New Orleans Saints at Ford Field. The Carolina Hurricanes beat the Vegas Golden Knights 3-0 last night in Las Vegas to win the Stanley Cup Finals in six games. Carolina center and captain Jordan Staal was named the winner of the Conn Smythe Trophy for the most valuable player in the Stanley Cup playoffs. This is the second Stanley Cup in franchise history for the Hurricanes. The NBA draft is next Tuesday and Wednesday nights at the Barclays Center in Brooklyn, New York. The Pistons have the 21st pick in the first round. National champions Jaksha Lindeborg, Adai Mara, and Merez Johnson Jr. are all expected to be selected in the first round. 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
8: What a beautiful day today. If you don't have to go to work today, don't go to work today. It's really nice. Just enjoy the really nice day today. Mostly sunny skies, sun and clouds later on today. A very comfortable, breezy high, right around 71 degrees. Tomorrow, we start off with morning sunshine, but keep the umbrella close. Showers become likely tomorrow afternoon with a chance of thunderstorms. It's going to feel warmer, pushing up to a high of around 75 degrees. And then Wednesday, mostly cloudy, a little cooler, looking for a high around 73, a chance of passing afternoon showers on Wednesday. And then Thursday, overcast, a little bit damp, rain showers steady throughout the daytime hours, keeping our high right around 72 degrees. 52 degrees now at 7 o'clock. Coming up, I am going to open up the 107.1 ticket window, get you in to see this guy, Michigander, freaking out. It's Ann Arbor's 107.1.

Ann Arbor's 107.1 Lola Young with Messy, and before that, Michigander freaking out. We're freaking out because Michigander is performing live at Bank of Ann Arbor Sonic Lunch on August 6th. He is also performing at St. Andrew's Hall on the 13th of November, and two different kinds of shows. Like a Sonic Lunch show is one kind of show, and a St. Andrew's Hall show is a different kind of show. And so I'm going to get you tickets this hour to see Michigander live at St. Andrew's Hall in November. We'll talk about that coming up. It is Monday, June 15th, 8 minutes after 7 o'clock. Good morning. I'm Scott Vertical. A really nice day today. Sunny skies this morning, turning into a mix of sun and clouds later on. A comfortable breezy high right around 71 degrees today. Very, very pleasant. Right now, 51 degrees at 8 minutes after 7 o'clock. And coming up this hour, like I said, I'll get you in to see Michigander. But you know, you may have heard, and you know, we're going to be talking about this a little bit because we want to make sure the word gets out, right? So you're going to hear us mention this a few times this week, that Grace Potter is performing live for Sonic Lunch this Thursday with Jetty Ray opening up. However, it is taking place at the Michigan Theater instead of at Liberty Plaza. Thanks to downtown construction and site access challenges and so forth, it's tricky to get the big stage to Liberty and Division at the moment. So we have decided to move it down the street to the Michigan Theater. So everything is the same, except it's indoors instead of outdoors. And I don't know what the food truck situation is going to be. We'll have to see what that is as we get closer to the actual event itself. But this Thursday, instead of at Liberty Plaza, you're going to meet down the street at the Michigan Theater. Doors are going to open up as soon as we can before 11 o'clock. And then Jetty Ray will take the stage for free at 11:30. And then Grace Potter takes the stage for free just after noon on Thursday. So again, everything is exactly the same except the location. The location is different, and everybody gets a seat. Nobody's got to stand in the sunshine. So Michigan Theater this Thursday. Doors will open before 11 a.m. as soon as we can. As soon as we get everything ready to go, we will open those doors. Jetty Ray takes the stage at 11:30. Grace Potter takes the stage just after noon. Bank of Ann Arbor's Sonic Lunch happens at the Michigan Theater this week with Ann Arbor's 107.1. Coming up this hour, brand new music from Role Model. We're also going to hear the latest from Death Cab for Cutie. Brand new music for New Music Monday from Keb Mo comes up after Squeeze. It's Ann Arbor's 107.1.

0: Ann Arbor's 107.1, that is brand new from Keb Moe. The song Fussing and Fighting, the album The Breakdown, will be out August 21st. New Music Monday, sponsored by our good friends and yours at Bank of Ann Arbor. Squeeze before that, singing the Tempted song, 18 minutes after 7 o'clock.
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0: And it's looking all right on the roads right now. We have some of our usual slowdowns starting to occur, like 94 eastbound as you cross 275. You're heading into construction there with some slowdowns. And at the M14 275-96 interchange, construction there is going to cause some slowdowns as well. So keep in mind that is happening. Coming up, I'm going to open up the 107.1 ticket window, get you in to see Michigander live at St. Andrews Hall. He's going to blow the roof off the joint, and you want to be there for that. New music on the way, also from Role Model. We're going to hear from Black Crowes and the latest from Death Cab for Cutie next on 107.1.
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3: For the ninth year in a row, Finland has been named the happiest country in the world. That's according to the World Happiness Report put out every year by the Wellbeing Research Center at the University of Oxford in the UK. Two other Nordic nations, Iceland and Denmark, came in at numbers 2 and 3. Now, having spent quite a bit of time in these countries over my 2.5 decades as a journalist, I can tell you that this is not at all that surprising. There's an entirely different way of thinking in these countries. We before me, you might say. In other words, the mentality is less adversarial and much more, we're all in this together. One other interesting thing that came up was that no matter where someone lived, the more time they spent on social media, the less happy they were. Want to smile? It's simple. Put your phone away for a bit. I'm Dr. Sanjay Gupta, helping you live a better life.
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8: From the Cook & White Heating & Cooling Newsroom, I'm Renee Vitale. President Trump marked his 80th birthday with an unprecedented spectacle on Sunday night, hosting a full UFC Freedom 250 fight card on the south lawn of the White House, a multi-million dollar arena built for the event despite ongoing public frustration over the three-month war with Iran and the highest inflation since 2023. The National Park Service says more than $60 million and tens of thousands of labor hours went into constructing the temporary venue. French President Emmanuel Macron is set to host President Trump for a formal dinner at the Palace of Versailles following this week's G7 summit in France. The Versailles dinner is being viewed as a high-profile effort to highlight the long-standing relationship between the United States and France ahead of America's 250th anniversary celebrations next month. And Washtenaw County's ongoing tensions between Sheriff Alicia Dyer and Commission Chair Katie Scott are flaring up again after new attention on a past investigation involving a county vehicle. Dyer says what had been described as a marijuana cigarette in an SUV that she previously used was actually just an empty cardboard wrapper, and she's now criticizing county officials for what she calls false claims that damaged her reputation. She also points to a reported leak to MLive as reigniting the issue and publicly called out Scott in a Facebook post. Scott says that she had no role in any leak and maintains that the investigation was appropriate, but questions the sheriff's decisions to air grievances on social media. Both say that they remain open to meeting with the next county commission meeting set for July 1st. That's the latest from the Cook & White newsroom. 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
9: I'm Ira Weintraub with the St. Arbor Sports Update. The NBA draft is next Tuesday and Wednesday nights at the Barclays Center in Brooklyn, New York. The Pistons had the 21st pick in the first round. National champions Jaxa Lindeborg, Adai Mara, and Merez Johnson Jr. are all expected to be selected in the first round. The Tigers and Guardians had the finale of their three-game series rained out yesterday in Cleveland. It will be made up as part of a day-night doubleheader on September 4th in Cleveland. The Tigers are now in Houston for a three-game series with the Astros, with games tonight and tomorrow night at 8:10 Eastern time and Wednesday at 2:10 Eastern. Tonight's schedule Visual Pictures with Detroit's Troy Melton and Houston's Kai-Wei Tang. 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
10: A really nice day today. Mostly sunny this morning. A couple of clouds later on, but really comfortable all day long today. A breezy high right around 71 degrees. Really, really nice. Get out and take a walk at lunchtime. All right. Do your, you know, you got coworkers and they're like, oh, come do a walk with us at lunchtime. And you're like, nah, that's okay. No, today is a good day to get out and take a walk at lunchtime. Tomorrow, we start off with lovely morning sunshine, but then rain by the afternoon. Maybe even a couple of thunderstorms. It's going to feel warmer tomorrow. Looking for a high around 75. And then Wednesday, mostly cloudy, a little cooler with a high around 73. A chance of afternoon showers. And then Thursday, overcast, a little damp, some rain showers steady throughout the day and a high around 72. Right now, we've got 51 degrees at 7:30. Coming up, we're going to hear from Black Crowes, brand new music from Role Model. I'll open up the 107.1 ticket window, get you in to see Michigander at St. Andrews Hall. This is the latest from Death Cab for Cutie. It's called Rip Tides, Ann Arbor's 107.1.

0: we're giving away tickets for. Now, we'll, of course, be at Sonic Lunch on August 6th, but he is also going to blow the roof off of St. Andrews Hall on November 13th. Let's get you in to see Michigander. I got to push this button.
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0: Can't do it unless I push that button. Can't give away tickets unless I push that button. It's not legal. Michigander at St. Andrews Hall on the 13th of November. Let's get you to that show. 734-998-1071. 734-998-1071. Michigander, St. Andrews Hall, November 13th. 734-998-1071. Good luck. Here's Black Crowes.

0: Ann Arbor's 107.1. I like songs that end with clapping because it sounds like they're clapping for me before I start talking. That's kind of a nice feeling. That is new from Role Model. The song is called High Hopes 3000. The new album, Chuck Timely and the Hourglass, will be out on August 7th. Black Crowes before that. 13 minutes before 8 o'clock. Congratulations to Teresa from Brighton. She's got a pair of tickets to see Michigander live at St. Andrews Hall on the 13th of November. Now, of course, Michigander performing live in August for Bank of Ann Arbor's Sonic Lunch. That's a free show. So you see that. And then that's going to be like a preview for St. Andrews Hall show. Because, you know, the Sonic Lunch shows are usually about an hour for the headliner. But like when he plays at St. Andrews Hall, there's nothing stopping him from playing even longer and playing more and playing louder and just filling the St. Andrews Hall with amazing Made in Michigan music. So, Michigander at St. Andrews Hall on the 13th of November. Another artist coming to town in November, Nico Case, will be at the Majestic in Detroit on November 8th. How about a pair of tickets to see Nico coming up next time I open up the ticket window?
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0: That could be all right. We've got some of our usual things happening right now, slowdown-wise. The M14-275-96 interchange, slow in all directions there, thanks to that construction. And then US 23 northbound around 8 Mile Road, we've got construction. Do we have construction there? Well, we've got a slowdown there. I'm not sure why it's happening. Yeah, so be careful of that. US 23 northbound, right around 8 Mile. Got a slowdown there. Still working on why that is. Other than that, things are looking pretty good around town. Coming up, those tickets to see Nico Case live at the Majestic. You're also going to hear new music from Sam Fender and Olivia Dean. Beck is next on 107.1.
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2: From the Cook and White Heating and Cooling Newsroom, I'm Renee Vitale. President Trump says the U.S. has reached a deal with Iran to end months of fighting and reopen the Strait of Hormuz. In a social media post, Trump called the agreement complete and said he authorized the immediate removal of the U.S. naval blockade of Iranian ports, allowing commercial ships to move freely again. The deal, brokered with help from Pakistan, reportedly includes a halt to military operations across the region, though full details have not yet been released, and a formal signing is expected later this Friday in Switzerland. President Trump's name has been removed from the exterior of the John F. Kennedy Center for the Performing Arts following a court order that found the facility could not be renamed without the approval from Congress. Crews began the pre-dawn operation in Washington early Saturday, taking down the lettering just hours after a court-imposed deadline. The legal battle stems from a decision by the Kennedy Center's Trump-appointed board to add the president's name to the landmark last December. Federal courts rejected last-minute appeals to keep the name in place, ruling that only Congress has the authority to change the center's official name. And a U.S. Senate panel has moved forward a defense policy bill that authorizes $190 million in federal funds for a new state-of-the-art maintenance hangar at the Selfridge Air National Guard Base. It would be used to house a squadron of Boeing F-15 EXs. They are an advanced two-seat, two-engine fighter jet that has the largest weapons capacity of any U.S. fighter. That's the latest from the Cook & White Newsroom. 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
3: I'm Aaron Weintraub with the Santa Arbor Sports Update. The Tigers and Guardians had the finale of their three-game series rained out yesterday in Cleveland. It will be made up as part of a day-night doubleheader on September 4th in Cleveland. The Tigers are now in Houston for a three-game series with the Astros, with games tonight and tomorrow night at 8:10 Eastern time and Wednesday at 2:10 Eastern. Tonight's scheduled pitchers are Detroit's Troy Melton and Houston's Kai-Wei Tang. Coverage starts tonight at 7:45 on the Big 1050 WTKA. The Lions will host their two-day mandatory minicamp tomorrow and Wednesday at the team's facilities in Allen Park. The Lions, who will open training camp in late July, play their first exhibition game on August 13th at the Cincinnati Bengals. The Lions open their regular season on Sunday, September 13th versus the New Orleans Saints at Ford Field. The Carolina Hurricanes beat the Vegas Golden Knights 3-0 last night in Las Vegas to win the Stanley Cup Finals in six games. Carolina center and captain Jordan Staal was named the winner of the Conn Smythe Trophy for the most valuable player in the Stanley Cup playoffs. This is the second Stanley Cup in franchise history for the Hurricanes. The NBA draft is next Tuesday and Wednesday nights at the Barclays Center in Brooklyn, New York. The Pistons have the 21st pick in the first round. National champions Jaxa Lindeborg, Adai Mara, and Merez Johnson Jr. are all expected to be selected in the first round. 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
4: A really nice day in store for us today. Mostly sunny skies this morning. Couple of clouds later on. A breezy high around 71 degrees. Tomorrow we start off with lovely morning sunshine, but showers become likely by the afternoon and maybe even some thunderstorms as well. It's going to be a touch warmer, looking for a high around 75. And then Wednesday, mostly cloudy, a little cooler, a high around 73 with a chance of passing afternoon showers. And then Thursday, overcast, a little bit damp, rain showers likely throughout the day, and a high around 72. Temperature-wise, not a bad week ahead. 54 right now at 3 minutes before 8 o'clock. Coming up, I'll get you tickets to see Nico Case live at the Majestic in November. Plus, you're going to hear from the record company Kaleo on the way as well. This is Beck, his latest Ride Lonesome. It's Ann Arbor's 107.1.

Ann Arbor's 107.1, that's Kaleo. Way down we go. Before that, Beck, Ride Lonesome. Now, Kaleo is playing at the Fillmore on July 23rd. And coming up later on today, Mark Copeland will have tickets for you to see Kaleo. But I have already promised you tickets to see Nico Case live at the Majestic in November. So coming up this hour, when I open up the 107.1 ticket window, we'll get you in to see Nico Case. We'll talk about that in a few minutes. 6 minutes after 8 o'clock, Monday, June 15th. Good morning. My name is Scott Vertical. Thank you so much for joining me today. It's going to be a really nice day today. After, you know, last week you got heat, you got rain, you got all the whatnot. Today, really, really nice. Mostly sunny skies this morning. Couple of clouds later on, but a very comfortable, breezy temperature of around 71 degrees for a high. A great day to get out and just take a walk. You feel like taking a walk, you know, go around the building. You know, you're every day at work, you're like, oh, today, maybe today's the day I'll go for a walk. And then it's a little bit chilly or it's a little bit too hot or, oh, my feet are a little bit achy. No, it's good. You know, look, I am bad at walking. I don't do a good job at walking either. I'm not trying to be preachy about it, but we all know that getting out and going for a little bit of a walk is a really, really nice thing to do. And today, kind of the perfect day for it. 54 degrees right now here at the studio. And again, we've been mentioning this all morning because it's kind of important. It's a big change to our Bank of Ann Arbor Sonic Lunch this week. This week, Grace Potter is the headliner. That part is the same. Jetty Ray, Made in Michigan Act, is the opener. That part is the same, too. It's still free. It's still on Thursday. It's still at 11:30. It's still Bank of Ann Arbor's Sonic Lunch. But we're moving to the Michigan Theater. Thanks to the construction happening downtown, it's tricky to get a stage where we want it, to get the big stage. Grace Potter was scheduled to be on the big stage. And you know that it takes up the whole street and fills all of Liberty Plaza. It's kind of a big deal. So with that, you know, with all the construction going on, it was difficult to get the big stage logistically placed there. So we're moving to the Michigan Theater. There's already a stage there. We don't even have to assemble anything. It'll just already be there. We just, you know, everybody get up on stage and start performing. So that part will be good. But, you know, so it's going to be a little bit different. We are going to open the doors as soon as we can. So as soon as every, you know, they got to do a sound check. They got to do a warm up. They got to make sure the building's all clean and ready to go. Once all that is ready, then they'll open the doors and everybody can get their seats, find a good spot at the Michigan Theater. And then it proceeds as normal. Just we'll have a roof over our heads instead of sunshine blaring down on us, beating down on us. Right. So at 11:30, Jetty Ray takes the stage. And then just after noon, Grace Potter takes the stage as well. Live at the Michigan Theater. It's a little bit of a change. Still free. Still all ages. Still family friendly. Everything about it remains the same except the location. All right. All right. We good? Okay, we're good. Keep listening for details all week long. Coming up before the end of the hour, I will open up the 107.1 ticket window, get you in to see Nico Case. Brand new music from Bridget Calls Me Baby on the way as well. We are going to hear from Sonic Lunch artist Grace Potter coming up in a few moments. This is Sam Fender with Olivia Dean. The song is called Rain Me In. It's Ann Arbor's 107.1.

0: Ann Arbor's 107.1, that is Sonic Lunch veteran, the record company, with Talk To Me. They were great last year. Maybe they'll make their way around again one year. Really, really wonderful time. If you have a chance to see the record company live, they put on a great, great show. Sam Fender and Olivia Dean before that with Rain Me In, 17 minutes after 8 o'clock. Coming up in just a few moments, I'm going to get you tickets to see Nico Case. Not only has she had a wonderful solo career, she is, of course, a member of New Pornographers as well. So she's got a vast library of tunes to draw from when she performs live at the Majestic on the 8th of November.
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0: But first, let's get a little look at the traffic here. We've got our usual slowdown, 94 westbound at Michigan, all the way to State Street, a little slow there. We've got a slowdown, US 23 northbound around 8 Mile Road. I don't have the reason on my screen. I just see the slowdown. Hopefully everybody's okay over there. And then we've got slowdowns at the M14 275-96 interchange. Not unusual for this time of day because it is construction time all summer long. Brand new music from Bridget Calls Me Baby coming up for New Music Monday. Those tickets to see Nico Case on the way as well. We're going to hear from Grace Potter and REM next on 107.1.
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3: Staying active every day will go a long way towards helping you live a happy, healthy, and pain-free life. And there's perhaps no movement more fundamental than walking. It reinforces the alignment, stability, and coordinated muscle activation that supports how your body moves, whether you're doing strenuous exercise or simply going about your daily life. This is according to Dana Santis, a strength and conditioning specialist. Even though you walk every day, Dana does say you can make small adjustments to immediately improve your walking mechanics. So, keep your rib cage stacked over your pelvis. Avoid leaning over or arching your lower back. Allow your arms to swing naturally in coordination with your legs. 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I'm Dr. Sanjay Gupta, helping you live a better life.
4: From the Cook and White Heating and Cooling Newsroom, I'm Renee Vitale. President Trump says the U.S. has reached a deal with Iran to end months of fighting and reopen the Strait of Hormuz. In a social media post, Trump called the agreement complete and said he authorized the immediate removal of the U.S. naval blockade of Iranian ports, allowing commercial ships to move freely again. The deal, brokered with help from Pakistan, reportedly includes a halt to military operations across the region, though full details have not yet been released, and a formal signing is expected later this Friday. In Switzerland. Attorneys for the man accused of killing conservative activist Charlie Kirk are asking a Utah judge to prevent prosecutors from seeking the death penalty. Defense lawyers for 23-year-old Tyler Robinson claim prosecutors improperly discussed evidence in the case, including a disputed bullet fragment recovered from Kirk's body, potentially affecting future jurors. Prosecutors deny any misconduct and say that they were responding to public speculation. Robinson faces aggravated murder charges in Kirk's 2025 shooting at Utah Valley University and has not entered a plea. A judge is expected to rule on the request later this month. The UAW is beginning its week-long quadrennial convention at the Huntington Place Convention Center in downtown Detroit. Key proposals include nominating candidates for leadership roles and the consideration of proposed constitution amendments. The convention also serves as the opportunity for many candidates hoping to be elected to the 14-member International Executive Board in their challenge of current President Sean Fain. That's the latest from the Cook & White Newsroom. 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
5: I'm Ira Weintraub with the St. Arbor Sports Update. The NBA draft is next Tuesday and Wednesday nights at the Barclays Center in Brooklyn, New York. The Pistons had the 21st pick in the first round. National champions Jaxa Lindeberg, Adai Mara, and Merez Johnson Jr. are all expected to be selected in the first round. The Tigers and Guardians had the finale of their three-game series rained out yesterday in Cleveland. It will be made up as part of a day-night doubleheader on September 4th in Cleveland. The Tigers are now in Houston for a three-game series with the Astros, with games tonight and tomorrow night at 8:10 Eastern time and Wednesday at 2:10 Eastern. Tonight's schedule pitchers Detroit's Troy Melton and Houston's Kai-Wei Tang. 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
6: Wow, what a really nice day we've got in store for us today. Mostly sunny skies, maybe a little cloudy later on, but really nice, really comfortable. A breezy high right around 71 degrees. You might even need a light jacket or a long sleeve shirt out there. Kind of nice. Tomorrow we start off with sunshine in the morning, but throughout the day the showers become more likely. In the afternoon we might even have a chance of thunderstorms as well. A little warmer and a high around 75. Wednesday, mostly cloudy, a little bit cooler, a high around 73 with a passing afternoon shower or two. And then overcast on Thursday, a little bit damp, rain showers steady throughout the daytime hours and a high around 72. Right now we've got 54 degrees at 8:28. I'm about to get you tickets to see Nico Case live at the Majestic on the 8th of November. You're also going to hear brand new music from Bridget Calls Me Baby because it is New Music Monday. This is REM. It's Ann Arbor's 107.1.

0: Ann Arbor's 107.1 Grace Potter, Love Me Not. That's her latest from her album, Trespasser. That'll be out on August 21st, R.E.M. before that. Now, Grace Potter is going to be at Sonic Lunch this week. That's pretty cool. It is also going to be at the Michigan Theater, in case you haven't heard. Again, we're going to be pushing this a little bit. So by Thursday, you're going to be like, I know, it's at the Michigan Theater. But we want to make sure everybody knows. It's kind of a big deal, you know. And look, we understand that not everybody in Ann Arbor listens to Ann Arbor's 107.1. It's a shame, but it's true. So we need to make sure we get the word out, right? And so people can be like, hey, I didn't hear about this. And it's like, well, 107.1 was talking about it like all week. We got sick of them talking about it all week long. So Grace Potter and Jetty Ray performing at Sonic Lunch for free this Thursday at 11:30. That part is the same. It is at the Michigan Theater. There's construction downtown, so we are rerouting where the big stage goes. The big stage goes inside the Michigan Theater. But yeah, keep listening all week long. We'll have, and any extra details we have, we will pass them along as the week goes on. But be at the Michigan Theater before 11 o'clock. We'll get the doors open as early as we can so you can get a good spot to watch the performances. It'll be open before 11. Then at 11:30, Jetty Ray takes the stage. And then around noon, Grace Potter at the Michigan Theater. And again, it's still free.
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0: You know what else is free? If you win a pair of tickets right now to see Nico Case live at the Majestic on November 8th. 734-998-1071. 734-998-1071. Nico Case at the Majestic on the 8th of November. Good luck. Here's Adele.

We still get excited about new music, and we know you do too. It's another New Music Monday track from Bank of Ann Arbor and 107.1.

0: Ann Arbor's 107.1, that is new from Bridget Calls Me Baby. I can take the sun out of the sky. It's New Music Monday, sponsored by Bank of Ann Arbor. Before that, we heard from Adele. It's 15 minutes before 9 o'clock, and congratulations to Mike from Ypsilanti. Ypsilanti Mike has tickets to see Nico Case at the Majestic on the 8th of November. Congratulations, Mike, and thank you for listening this morning. Hope you have a great rest of your week. Coming up in less than 45 minutes, I would say. Monday morning at the movies with our good friend Nick Aldering from the Michigan and State Theaters. We've got a lot of stuff to cover today, so we're going to have to blaze right through it. There's always something going on at the Michigan and or State Theaters, and so Nick gives us some of the highlights and why we want to see some of these things. We call it, again, Monday morning at the movies right here on 107.1, and it comes up soon.
1: 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Traffic.
0: Traffic-wise, looking generally okay on the roads. We've got a little bit of a slowdown. 94 westbound, starting from Michigan all the way to State Street. US 23 northbound, around 8 miles. Slow there as well. At the M14 275-96 interchange, we've got slowdowns thanks to that construction there, too. Coming up, Monday morning at the movies on the way. We're also going to hear new music from a band called Swap Meet for New Music Monday. Sonic Lunch artist Devin Gaffillion in the mix as well. The latest from Brandi Carlile next on 107.1.
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11: From the Cook and White Heating and Cooling newsroom, I'm Renee Vitale. President Trump marked his 80th birthday with an unprecedented spectacle on Sunday night, hosting a full UFC Freedom 250 fight card on the south lawn of the White House, a multi-million dollar arena built for the event despite ongoing public frustration over the three-month war with Iran and the highest inflation since 2023. The National Park Service says more than $60 million and tens of thousands of labor hours went into constructing the temporary venue. French President Emmanuel Macron is set to host President Trump for a formal dinner at the Palace of Versailles following this week's G7 summit in France. The Versailles dinner is being viewed as a high-profile effort to highlight the long-standing relationship between the United States and France ahead of America's 250th anniversary celebrations next month. And Washtenaw County's ongoing tensions between Sheriff Alicia Dyer and Commission Chair Katie Scott are flaring up again after new attention on a past investigation involving a county vehicle. Dyer says what had been described as a marijuana cigarette in an SUV that she previously used was actually just an empty cardboard wrapper, and she's now criticizing county officials for what she calls false claims that damaged her reputation. She also points to a reported leak to MLive as reigniting the issue and publicly called out Scott in a Facebook post. Scott says that she had no role in any leak and maintains that the investigation was appropriate, but questions the sheriff's decisions to air grievances on social media. Both say that they remain open to meeting with the next county commission meeting set for July 1st. That's the latest from the Cook and White newsroom. 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
12: I'm Aaron Weintraub with the St. Arbor Sports Update. The Tigers and Guardians had the finale of their three-game series rained out yesterday in Cleveland. It will be made up as part of a day-night doubleheader on September 4th in Cleveland. The Tigers are now in Houston for a three-game series with the Astros, with games tonight and tomorrow night at 8:10 Eastern time and Wednesday at 2:10 Eastern. Tonight's scheduled pitchers are Detroit's Troy Melton and Houston's Kai-Wei Tang. Coverage starts tonight at 7:45 on the Big 1050 WTKA. The Lions will host their two-day mandatory minicamp tomorrow and Wednesday at the team's facilities in Allen Park. The Lions, who will open training camp in late July, play their first exhibition game on August 13th at the Cincinnati Bengals. The Lions open their regular season on Sunday, September 13th versus the New Orleans Saints at Ford Field. The Carolina Hurricanes beat the Vegas Golden Knights 3-0 last night in Las Vegas to win the Stanley Cup Finals in six games. Carolina center and captain Jordan Staal was named the winner of the Conn Smythe Trophy for the most valuable player in the Stanley Cup playoffs. This is the second Stanley Cup in franchise history for the Hurricanes. The NBA draft is next Tuesday and Wednesday nights at the Barclays Center in Brooklyn, New York. The Pistons have the 21st pick in the first round. National champions Jaxa Lindeborg, Adai Mara, and Merez Johnson Jr. are all expected to be selected in the first round. 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
13: We are going to have mostly cloudy later today. Otherwise, really nice, a comfortable 72 degrees. Hang out with an umbrella tomorrow. Bring your umbrella with you tomorrow. A very good chance of light rain developing throughout the day with a high around 73. And then Wednesday, more rain moves out throughout the area with daytime's high a little cooler, around 68 degrees, and maybe even a couple of thunderstorms later in the evening on Wednesday. Thursday, the damp weather lingers on just a little bit with a chance of light rain throughout the day and a breezy daytime high of 68 degrees. 58 right now. At 8:55, we're about to explore Monday morning at the movies with Nick Aldering from the Michigan In-State Theaters. We're also going to hear from Simple Minds, Sonic Lunch artist Devin Gafilian on the way. And this is brand new from Brandi Carlile, Love on the Run. It's Ann Arbor's 107.1.

Devin Gafilian on Ann Arbor's 107.1. His song IRL featuring Corey Wong on guitar. Of course, Devin Gafilian will be at Bank of Ann Arbor Sonic Lunch on July 23rd. Before that, we heard from Camp and brand new music from Brandi Carlile, the song Life on the Run on Ann Arbor's 107.1. It is 15 days into June. I don't know what I was going to say. I was going to do the time. It is 6 minutes after 9 o'clock, Monday, June 15th, on Ann Arbor's 107.1. Good morning. I'm Scott Vertical. Thank you so much for joining me today. Coming up in less than a half an hour, Nick Aldering from the Michigan State Theaters will be here to talk about Monday morning at the movies. And seriously, we're going to have to kind of zip through it real fast. He's got so many things. We got to go through real, real fast. You just go to marquee-arts.org and you can get some of the information that we're going to talk about, but we'll get a little bit more detail from Nick on some of these things. He's the cinema program director, so he kind of knows what's going on over there. Also coming up this hour, in fact, very soon, brand new music from a band called Swap Meet. 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And today, mostly cloudy, eventually. I mean, it's not super cloudy now, but it is going to get cloudy, but a very comfortable 72 degrees. Not a bad week if you don't mind some rain showing up a little bit later in the week. Right now, we've got 59 degrees at 7 minutes after 9 o'clock. And speaking of rain, it's probably going to rain on Thursday, but it's not going to matter because we have moved Bank of Ann Arbor Sonic Lunch to the Michigan Theater. Grace Potter on the big stage, Jetty Ray opening up. And because of all the construction in downtown Ann Arbor, we couldn't put the big stage where we want to put the big stage. There are things like permits and so forth. And it just got a little tricky. So we have moved it to the Michigan Theater. Get the word out. Again, we're going to be talking about it a lot all week long because we want to make sure everybody knows. Everything else stays exactly the same. Doors are going to get open as soon as we possibly can before 11 o'clock. 11 o'clock at the latest, hopefully, we'll get those doors open. Show starts at 11:30, just like normal. Grace Potter will go on just after noon, just like normal. So everything is the same about Sonic Lunch except the location. And there is a roof where there normally is no roof. So we'll see you Thursday for Grace Potter at the Michigan Theater for Bank of Ann Arbor's free Sonic Lunch. Here's Simple Minds.

0: Ann Arbor's 107.1, that is Swap Meet. That's the name of the band. The song is called I Know. The album Mount Zero will be out on July 17th. Swap Meet is a four-piece band from Southern Australia. And Rolling Stone magazine said their performance at South by Southwest this past year was one of the best. So we're looking for big things from their debut album, Swap Meet. Their new album, Mount Zero, comes out in July. 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Simple Minds. Before that on Ann Arbor's 107.1.
1: 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Traffic.
0: 17 minutes after 9 o'clock, and we still got a couple of slowdowns to talk about. Let's see, what is this? 23 northbound, around 8 Mile. A little slow there. We've also got slowdowns 94 westbound, starting at Michigan all the way to State Street. Not unusual, but looking okay. Otherwise, looking okay. Everything's pretty good on the roads right now. Coming up, we're going to talk to Nick Aldering from the Michigan In-State Theaters about Monday morning at the movies. Jane's Addiction next on 107.1.
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14: More and more people are using magnesium supplements to help them sleep. But are they safe? And do they really work? Well, first, let's talk about actual magnesium. That's an essential mineral that is needed for more than 300 different processes in the body, according to one dietitian. And most people get enough of it simply from the foods they eat. Now, if you're not getting enough, there are a few different types of supplements you can try. But as always, you should talk to your doctor before starting any new medication or supplement, whether it's prescription or over-the-counter. Now, when it comes to the science, we looked into this, and I gotta say, there's not a lot of strong evidence that magnesium supplements will actually help you sleep. They might help you manage pain, they might help you lower your stress levels, or work to get your muscles to relax. And maybe it's those things then that help you get some better sleep. I'm Dr. Sanjay Gupta, helping you live a better life.
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0: Ann Arbor's 107.1, that is Jane's Addiction from 1990. It is 27 minutes after 9 o'clock Monday morning, and if it's Monday morning, that means we chat with Nick Alderink from the Michigan In-State Theaters. Good morning, Nick.
1: Good morning, Scott.
0: Thank you for coming in today. I appreciate it.
1: Yeah, it's great to be here, as always.
0: Yeah, it's a nice morning out there. Yeah, it's a nice day for driving.
1: Yeah, it's a perfect temperature right
0: now. Yeah, exactly. But later on this week, it's going to get a little rainy, so we want to get out of that, and we want to go maybe see a movie, huddle in with some of our friends and neighbors, and see some cool stuff. You have so much to talk about. I've already wasted too much time. You've got this very cool 4K restoration opening this week. And I watched the preview for this. I was not familiar with this movie. I watched the preview, and it is very visceral, I think is the word.
1: That's a great way to put it.
0: It's called about it.
1: Amores Perros. It came out in the year 2000. And this is the feature film debut of director Alejandro González Iñárritu, who made Birdman. He made Babel, The Revenant, and many other great films, starring Gael Garcia Bernal. This is a bold, intensely emotional, and ambitious story of lives that collide in a Mexico City car crash, and inventively structured as a triptych of overlapping and intersecting narratives, the film explores the lives of disparate characters who are capitulated into unforeseen dramatic situations, instigated by the seemingly inconsequential destiny of a dog named Kofi. So if you have seen Babel, this is, again, his feature film debut. It's one of those stories where there's a lot of characters and somehow their paths cross and out, or crash.
0: Yeah.
1: As a lesser example of a film like this.
0: Yeah, it looks quite intense.
1: Yeah, and it is quite intense. There's a character who gets involved in dog fighting.
0: Yikes.
1: And so, very visceral is a good way to put it. Yeah.
0: Yeah. So, I mean, it's really going to be something on the big screen, and it's a brand new 4K restoration.
1: Yes. Yes.
0: Okay. So that opens Friday at the Michigan.
1: That's
0: very good. And then this next one you wanted to talk about, this is a documentary, and this isn't going to be another one to see on the big screen, not because it's a 4K restoration, but because it was filmed very recently and it looks gorgeous.
1: Yes. Yeah. This is, it's called Time and Water, opens this Friday at the Michigan. This is from the National Geographic. It's an Icelandic, it's about an Icelandic writer who preserves vanishing glaciers, departed grandparents, family memoirs, and flowing time in his personal archives, transforming loss into a time capsule. And this is a premiere this year, South by Southwest Film Festival.
0: Okay.
1: And I love this quote from IndieWire, from Myra E. Gates, who called it a poetic musing on intergenerational memory, a whimsical yet staunchly political elegy for glaciers, and a mournful look at the earth and all her majesty and mystery.
0: Yeah, it looks really gorgeous. And it's it's about time and water.
1: Yeah.
0: This family basically discovered this glacier. The grandparents were the first to explore this glacier.
1: Yeah.
0: And now the grandson is still part of the society where near the glacier. Oh, it's just absolutely, and obviously the glacier is disappearing.
1: Yeah.
0: So that's really what the story is about. It's really, really fascinating. Mm-hmm. And again, it's going to look beautiful on the big screen Friday at the Michigan, Time and Water.
1: Yeah.
0: Now this is a twist on a story we've heard many, many times, but this is about the death of Robin Hood. That's the title.
1: Yeah. This opens this Friday at the State, grappling with his past after a life of crime and murder. Robin Hood finds himself gravely injured after a battle he thought would be his last in the hands of a mysterious woman. He has offered a chance at salvation. And this is from writer-director Michael Sarnowski, who made a film starring Nick Cage called Pig a handful of years ago. That was very, very good. And this one stars Hugh Jackman and Jodie Comer.
0: Wow. And this is an A24 thing. And this is another situation where they let the writer and the director kind of just take control and do their own thing. Mm-hmm. And it looks, Hugh Jackman looking like old Robin Hood.
1: Yeah.
0: Maybe is that his thing? He's going to do like old Logan. He's
1: going to
0: do old Robin. He's going to play old heroes making their way out.
1: Yeah.
0: But it looks really good. The Death of Robin Hood Friday at the State. And we talk almost every time there's a horror movie coming about how you need to see these on the big screen with a crowd.
1: Yeah.
0: And this one looks pretty scary. Tell us about Leviticus.
1: Yeah. This opens this Friday at the State. It's about two teenage boys who must escape a violent entity that takes the form of the person they desire most, each other.
0: Yeah, and you know, watching the trailer, it looks like a lot of trust and broken trust.
1: Yeah.
0: And like, it does. This entity takes the form of a different person. And
1: you
0: don't know who you're going to trust. And
1: yeah.
0: Tricky stuff. Mm-hmm. And again, you want to see this on the big screen. Bring all your friends Friday night to the state and have a lot of fun and throw your popcorn all over. No, don't throw your popcorn all over the place. In fright. You've got this very special screening part of Ann Arbor Japan Week. This one's free. Oko's Inn opens or is playing this Thursday.
1: Yeah, that's right. It plays this Thursday at 7:30, part of Ann Arbor Japan Week, free and open to the public. So after losing her parents in a car accident, Oko starts living in the countryside with her grandmother, who runs a traditional Japanese inn. While she prepares to be the next owner of the inn, Oko can somehow see friendly ghosts.
0: Yeah, and this is animated. Watching the preview kind of reminded me a little bit of Spirited Away.
1: That's what I was going to bring up, yeah.
0: But like a friendlier, Spirited Away is a little dark.
1: Yeah,
0: it had got some darkness to it, but this looks like a friendlier, maybe younger version.
1: Yes, that's right.
0: For younger kids, but Oko's Inn looks absolutely delightful, and it's free and open to the public Thursday night, 7:30. Yeah. And then this is a little bit less delightful, perhaps. Mulholland Drive, the David Lynch classic.
1: Yeah, this will be playing Thursday at 8 o'clock. This one, David Lynch, Naomi Watts, Laura Haring, and Justin Theroux. After a car wreck on Mulholland Drive renders a woman amnesiac, she and a Hollywood hopeful search for clues and answers across Los Angeles in a twisting venture beyond dreams and reality. Ooh. And this is, one of those films that you can see at 10 different times and have a different takeaway every time you see it.
0: Yes, exactly. Mm-hmm. Mulholland Drive is Thursday night at 8 o'clock. Mm-hmm. And where is it? Which theater is that?
1: That'll be at the Michigan.
0: Okay, wonderful.
1: Yes.
0: And then Friday is Juneteenth. And so there's many different ways we can celebrate this. And one of them, maybe end the day by going to the movies and seeing
1: Moonlight. This will be playing Friday at the Michigan. A young African-American man grapples with his identity and sexuality while experiencing the everyday struggles of childhood, adolescence, and burgeoning adulthood. Barry Jenkins was the director of this one. Mahershala Ali won Best Supporting Actor for his role in this one. Mm. You also got Naomi Harris, Trevante Rhodes, and Janelle Monáe in this one.
0: Yeah, Moonlight. Really powerful stuff. And again, a really great way to end your Juneteenth celebrations, maybe on a Friday night.
1: Yeah.
0: And then, I love that you do these matinees. You did the monster matinees with Godzilla matinees because it reminds me of, and I've talked about this before, like on a rainy Saturday or Sunday, the local TV would just show these very cool movies as matinees. And this was one of them, Enter the Dragon.
1: Yeah.
0: And you're showing it on a Saturday afternoon, just like I would have watched it as a kid. That's great.
1: Yep, the Bruce Lee classic, who played a Shaolin monk, travels to an island fortress to spy on an opium lord who is also a former monk from his temple under the guise of attending a martial arts tournament. And that'll be playing this Saturday at 1:30. And then still to come, Drunken Master, really great Jackie Chan film, will play in July. And A Chinese Ghost Story will be our pick in August as well.
0: Very cool. Yeah, Enter the Dragon. If you've never seen that on the big screen, my gosh, that's going to be a trip. And then you've got, why are you showing Who's Afraid of Virginia Woolf?
1: It's part of our summer classics. Every Sunday, we kind of just play films that are, fun to see on the big screen. Really Hollywood classics, and this one came out in 1966. It's its 60th anniversary. Every Sunday at 1:30 will be our summer classic series. This is about a middle-aged New England associate professor and his wife, with the help of alcohol, use their young guests to fuel anguish and emotional pain toward each other over the course of a distressing night. This is based on Edward Albee's 1962 play. It was the directorial debut of Mike Nichols, and you got Elizabeth Taylor and Richard Burton starring. While they were married in this film, with George Segal and Sandy Dennis as well. And
0: killer.
1: This is this film is so uncomfortably funny in many ways. It is just a double date night from hell is this one.
0: And again, a lot of these classics, we've been watching them on TV or DVD or VHS for years and years and years. See them on the big screen.
1: Yeah.
0: Who's Afraid of Virginia Woolf? Sunday, June 21st at 1:30. And then also happening on June 21st, you're participating in Make Music Day.
1: Yeah, that's right. So the Ann Arbor District Library's Make Music Day is this Sunday, and we are proud to present a free organ concert performed on the historic Barton organ by Dr. William Cole.
0: Wow.
1: And So yeah, the Barton organ is very special to us. There's only 20 remaining in the U.S. Wow. And we are only one of seven that are still in daily use.
0: Huh.
1: And so yeah, from 4 to 5 o'clock, a free organ concert from William Cole. It'll be a lot of fun.
0: Oh, that is a lot of fun. Make Music Day, Sunday, June 21st at 4 o'clock. Very cool. And then you've got some of your regular things still showing.
1: Yeah, it's your last chance to catch the 30th anniversary 4K restoration of Trainspotting at the Michigan. Last chance for the Sheep Detectives at the Michigan. And then also last chance for Power Ballad and Carolina Caroline at the State. And then Tuner and Backrooms will be sticking around for a little bit.
0: Very cool. Nick Aldering from the Michigan State Theaters. What is the website where I can go to find out about all these things?
1: Yeah, it's marquee-arts.org.
0: And a friendly reminder that we will see you Thursday.
1: That's
0: because
1: right.
0: We're coming to visit with Sonic Lunch and Grace Potter.
1: Yeah, I'll be there.
0: All right, sounds like a plan. Nick Aldering, thanks again for coming in.
1: Thank you.
0: Just last week, the Wallflowers played at the Michigan Theater. Here they are now with 6th Avenue Heartache on Ann Arbor's 107.1.

0: Ann Arbor's 107.1, the latest from Lucy Dacus is called Planting Tomatoes. And before that, the Wallflowers. 15 minutes before 10 o'clock, I'm going to get going. Kelly Brown is in next. She's got 107 minutes of nonstop music lined up for you. And oh my goodness, she spent all weekend putting this together for you. So the least you could do is sit here for 107 minutes and listen to every single song, right? I mean, that's the least you could do. Or at least have it on in the background while you're doing other things. She's got Sheryl Crow in the lineup, Bonnie Raitt as well, Mumford & Sons coming up. You're going to hear from The Cure, and it all kicks off with The Strokes. Their latest Going Shopping kicks off that 107 minutes of nonstop music sponsored by Bank of Ann Arbor. And I'm going to talk to you again tomorrow. I hope you get outside and get some fresh air today. It's supposed to be a really nice day to be outside, at least for a little bit. Right? Go get some sunshine on your face, at least for a second. And I hope something good happens for you today. And I hope you have the opportunity to make something good happen for somebody else. We'll chat again tomorrow, okay?
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14: Recent survey conducted by Common Sense Media found one-third of teenagers prefer AI companions over humans for serious conversations. There's a term for that, social offloading. And experts we talked to warned that this habit could be stunting emotional growth, leaving an already isolated generation who came of age during the pandemic even less prepared for the messiness of human interaction. Sure, AI can help you polish whatever it is you're looking to say, but that's not very human, right? It's the messiness that makes our interactions with each other so real. It's also what makes them so validating, help us to develop our confidence, our voice, our deep bonds with each other. Psychiatrists we talked to encouraged turning to family or friends when you're struggling to express yourself. They are keen to help. I'm Dr. Sanjay Gupta, helping you live a better life.
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Will Smith and Stargazing on Ann Arbor's 107.1 and Bonnie Raitt, Thing Called Love. We are taking you through 107 minutes of tunes brought to you by Bank of Ann Arbor with Cassius Culpepper, who will be in the studio today. In Studio A2, how exciting, right here in the building. Wilco and Fontaine's D.C. coming up, and Leon Bridges with Peaceful Place on the way. Hopefully you are well on this Monday. It's going to be another nice day ahead of us. I don't know about tomorrow, but today is going to be great. Here's Ex-Ambassadors and Renegades on Ann Arbor's 107.1. I'm Callie Brown. Good morning.

The new album from Muse is called The Wow Signal, and it drops on June 26th. That'll give you about 2 weeks to learn the new songs for their July 13th show at Pine Knob. We've got your tickets. Just listen for us to open up the 107.1 ticket window.

That's new music from Cassius Culpepper. Man of His Word is the name of the tune on Ann Arbor's 107.1 and Sheryl Crow. Before that, we have music on the way from Wilco and Fontaine's DC. We'll play something from Romance from just a couple of years ago. Nope, a year ago. I should know that. Right now, In Excess, Don't Change on Ann Arbor's 107.1. 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

Leon Bridges' Peaceful Place as I take you through 107 minutes of tunes. 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

We still get excited about new music, and we know you do too. It's another New Music Monday track from Bank of Ann Arbor and 107.1.

New music from Bleachers, We Should Talk is the name of the track. Everyone for 10 Minutes is the name of the new album. It's a 2026 release. That, of course, is Jack Antonoff's baby. His latest band that he has, it's taking off big time. On a New Music Monday, that is Bleachers on Ann Arbor's 107.1. 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We'll have another New Music Monday track, and that is Metric, coming up in the 1 o'clock hour. Cage the Elephant and Axe and the Hatchet Men on the way. Right now, Mount Joy, Silver Lining on 107.1.

Cage the Elephant, Neon Pill on Ann Arbor's 107.1. Axe and the Hatchet Men will be at our Sonic Lunch Summer Concert Series later on in the summer. Here's Cheesecake on 107.1.

You two in Sunday, Buddy Sunday on Ann Arbor's 107.1 Music on the Way from Cake. Right now, I couldn't wait to play this song half the day. Here's Goose, Good to Be on Ann Arbor's 107.1.

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1: I need your arms around me. I need to feel your touch.

The Head and the Heart, Lost in My Mind on Ann Arbor's 107.1, and Cake before that with Never There. That is from Prolonging the Magic from 1998. What is your favorite Cake song? He's got a lot, John McRae. I met him back in the mid-90s, and he was just as quirky as his lyrics. He's a very cool guy, not very talkative, but very cool guy. And I told him what my favorite song was, and he loved it. Birds fall from the window ledge above mine, then they flap their wings at the last second. Drums kick in. Birds fall from the window ledge above mine, then they flap their wings at the last second. And it's called Mastodon Farm, and it's from the album Motorcade of Generosity, if you want to check it out. But a lot of people like Short Skirt, Long Jacket. Cake on Ann Arbor's 107.1. Here's Nico Case. One of her latest from 2025 is from Neon Gray Midnight Green. Here is Wreck from Nico Case on Ann Arbor's 107.1, taking you through 107 minutes of tunes brought to you by Bank of Ann Arbor.

Bakar and First Time on Ann Arbor's 107.1. Music on the way from the Smiths. Right now, Bee Badoobie and the Marias together. They sing All I Did Was Dream of You on 107.1.

Something cool from Black Pumas on the way. Right now, Death Cab for Cutie's latest. Here from the album I Built You a Tower, which is out now, here's Riptides on 107.1.

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0: The Revivalists and their latest, Get It Honest, is the name of the album. It'll be out on July 24th. We heard Heartstop on Ann Arbor's 107.1. 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We have music, new music from Sylvan Esso on the way. They're from North Carolina, and they've been together since 2014. They've been around. 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
10: Did you know that almost half the vegetables and more than three quarters of the fruit that we eat in this country come from just one state, California? Yeah, it's true. And according to a new report by the Environmental Working Group, a health advocacy organization, a lot of this produce is tainted with PFAS, which are sometimes referred to as forever chemicals. Why? Well, the EPA says pesticides keep America's food supply safe, abundant, and affordable. And of course, these chemicals are used in every state, not just California. Now, if you are worried, though, about how much you're consuming, the best thing to do is to buy organic produce, if and when you can. Organic or not, you should rinse all fruits and vegetables under running water. Don't use any soap. And as one epidemiologist told us, use a brush on sturdier items like carrots, potatoes, and cucumbers. I'm Dr. Sanjay Gupta, helping you live a better life.
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2: We'll kick things off with just Tina, no Ike. 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I'm Kelly Brown. 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
3: You know, every now and then, I think you might like to hear something from us. Nice. 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
3: Easy.
4: Big wheel. 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
4: Turning.
3: Rough.
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3: It's the way we
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0: Sylvan Esso, who I'm a big fan of, Hot Slob is the single on Ann Arbor's 107.1. Now, Sylvan Esso is from Durham, North Carolina. They've been around since 2014. And Amelia Meath is the lead singer, and Nick Sanborn is her producer. So they have a lot of singles. A lot of singles. And they have a couple of albums. One from 2017 called What Now? And one from 2020 called Free Love, which I love because it has some great singles on it. Ferris Wheel and Rooftop Dancing. And they have another collaboration with they do some collaborations too, but they have another collaboration with local natives that we played for a while here on 107.1 called Dark Days. And you might want to listen to that one. It'll bring back some memories. Sylvan Esso, Hot Slob, wrapping up Trinity of Women, brought to you by Trinity Health. Lana Del Rey in there, and Tina Turner, Proud Mary. Music on the way from Noah Kahan, and we'll be right back with Sublime next on 107.1.
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Michigander freaking out on Ann Arbor's 107.1. The new album is called Over Before You Know It. It'll be out July 31st. Now, this week's Sonic Lunch Summer Concert Series is going to be amazing. It really will be amazing and something you won't forget for a very long time. It's Grace Potter with Jetty Ray. Not only is it going to be amazing, the show, but we're moving the show to the Michigan Theater for one day. The concert and all Sonic Lunch concerts are free, including this one at the Michigan Theater. While we will miss being at Liberty Plaza, we're excited to bring one of the biggest artists in Sonic Lunch history to Ann Arbor's most iconic venue. And there will be possible rain in the forecast, so if we're inside, that'll be even better. So we'll see you at the Michigan Theater for what promises to be a truly unforgettable Sonic Lunch. Here's Jane's Addiction.

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1: I don't need nothing but truth. Double the whiskey and shake. 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

Matt Mason, Blood Runs Red on Ann Arbor's 107.1 Nirvana. Coming up right now, Grace Potter will play the Sonic Lunch Summer Concert Series this Thursday. It's been moved to the Michigan Theater. We will see you there. It's 100% free. Here's Grace Potter, her latest, Love Me Not, on 107.1. When I'm

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1: Grace Potter has shared another track from her new album, Trespasser, which is due out on August 21st. Check out Run, Baby, Run on YouTube. And the Eagles' fifth album, 1976's Hotel California, is the subject of a new book, Eagles and Hotel California. 50 Years features more than 200 photos, including rare studio shots, tour photography, and band memorabilia. It's described as a visual and narrative journey, exploring the creation, legacy, and lasting cultural power of one of rock's most iconic albums. It will be published on September 8th. And Suki Waterhouse has another track from her new album, Loveland, which is due out on July 10th. Check out When I Get Drunk, I Want You Boy on YouTube. The Sonic Glen Summer Concert Series continues this Thursday with Grace Potter and Jetty Ray. Please join us at the Michigan Theater. 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

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Romanticize the Dive is the name of the new album from Metric. They'll be at the Fox Theater on July 25th. 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

I've seen Grace Potter live, and she makes a big, wonderful noise in concert. You can find out for yourself at Sonic Lunch this Thursday. Jetty Ray gets it going at 11:30. We'll see you there with Bank of Ann Arbor and 107.1.

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Suki Waterhouse, Back in Love on Ann Arbor's 107.1. I love Suki Waterhouse. She's so different and cool and dynamic, and what a great writer. Back in Love on Ann Arbor's 107.1. Here's Green Day.

Beck will be at the Fox Theater on October 12th on his Ride Lonesome tour, which is the name of his album, too. Here's Beck and Ride Lonesome on 107.1.

0: the record company Off the Ground on Ann Arbor's 107.1. That is from the album Give It Back to You. Love them. They played last year, the Sonic Lunch Summer Concert Series last year on my birthday, and it was just pretty incredible. That does it for me. I'm Kelly Brown. Mark Copeland is next. He has a boatload of tickets to give away, and I can't wait to tell you what they are. First of all, he has Copey's cover of the day, which is what he always does because there's so many covers, and he picks really good ones. He's got Nico Case tickets, Kaleo tickets, and tickets to see Muse at Pine Knob. And Muse is coming to town with Block Party and The Temper Trap. That show is July 13th. That's going to be a great show. You're going to be moving your body to The Temper Trap and Block Party. Wow. That's going to be awesome. I'm definitely going to that show. Can't wait. My name is Kelly Brown. Mark Copeland is next, and he'll have Ray LaMontagne next on 107.1.
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12: 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Beyond the sheer numbers, this report, perhaps unsurprisingly, found a major difference in caregiver well-being between men and women. One psychologist we spoke to suggested thinking 5 years in the future and imagining where you are right now. 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

The Smashing Pumpkins and Disarm, of course, on Ann Arbor's 107.1. It's New Music Monday, brought to you by Bank of Ann Arbor. Howdy. Well, I'm not saying howdy. That's the name of this group. And the song is Try, Try, Try on 107.1.

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1: Join me just after 4 o'clock this afternoon. It's Harry Nilsson's birthday. Now, the biggest hit Harry ever had was actually a cover song, and the biggest hit that he wrote was covered by somebody else who took it to the top 5 in 1969. We've got a cover of that one. What song is it? 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

Love that song, Freddie Johnston and Bad Reputation on Ann Arbor's 107.1. It's the latest from Sam Fender, and it features Olivia Dean. It's Rain Me In.

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5: Ann Arbor's 107.1, and we are in Studio A2, which is brought to you by Bank of Ann Arbor, with a very special guest, Cassius Culpepper. How are you?
6: Hello, hello. How are y'all? I'm good. How about you, brother?
5: Great. You just played in Grand Rapids a couple nights ago at the new venue, the Acrisure Amphitheater. Did you like that venue? Was it cool?
6: Oh, it was amazing. That was a vibe.
5: Yeah, and there's the thing that's cool about it, I guess, is there's no obstructed view seats. Like, there's no post in anyone's way.
6: No, like, you can see everything.
5: I can't wait to see a show there later this summer. But you're playing with Jelly Roll right now and opening for some other artists, like Thomas Rhett is one you're opening for, and you're playing with Charlie Crockett as well. And has it been kind of a whirlwind the last, like, year?
6: It definitely has, because I feel like we're just growing. Fans are showing up to a lot more headline shows. I'm getting more looks with opening up for artists that I truly love, and more music on the way. Fans are digesting the music and telling me how much they like it, and I like that. I love that.
5: The music's on the way very soon. In just a couple of days, on Friday, you're releasing a new EP, and it's called Act One Summer Nights.
6: Summer Nights.
5: And what is it, like four originals, and then there's a cover on there, right?
6: So it's three originals, one cover. And then the cover's like Southern Nights.
5: Okay.
6: Yeah, with this EP, I was trying to, it's an extension of the album, but this one is really focused on the feeling of summer nights.
5: Absolutely.
6: And if you hear the tracks, you can definitely know what I'm talking about. It's a lot of stuff that you can just really just, I'm just say dance to.
5: Yeah.
6: You can just dance to it and just do what you need to do. Just have a good time.

0: the guy with the guitar and the backpack going town to town playing. Mm-hmm. And now you're playing bigger stages with other performers. And it just seems very exciting right now. Everything's got to be new. Yeah. And you're seeing parts of the country you never thought you'd probably go see, right?
1: No. Yeah. I mean, we play Maine pretty soon with Jelly Roll. I'm excited about that. I always wanted to go to Maine. Isn't Gilmore Girls set in Maine?
0: I'm not sure. I never watched that show.
1: If it is, it looks like it. But, okay. I don't know. I've always wanted to go to Maine.
0: So you have this new EP coming out mm-hmm. on Friday, Summer Nights. And would it be okay if you played one of the songs from that EP to start out?
1: Yeah.
0: Okay, what's the name of this one?
1: This one's called Till the Sun Goes Down.
0: It's Cassius Culpepper in Studio A2.

0: Cassius Culpepper in Studio A2 with a very, very new song, like fresh new music, Till the Sun Goes Down. That's on the new EP coming out on Friday.
1: Yes.
0: And that's so, Summer Nights. Now, with all this touring you're doing, what are some of the things you do, like, to break some of the boredom of the road? I know you're into movies, right?
1: Mm-hmm.
0: And, like, what are some of your favorite movies?
1: All-time favorite?
0: Yeah.
1: Fight Club.
0: Okay.
1: Wizard of Oz. Cape Fear.
0: So, like, if you're into movies, like, one day do you think maybe that you'll be doing work with movies or, like, appearing in a movie or something like that? Would that be a dream come true? Even if you're just playing a musician, you're playing yourself in a movie. Would that be something that would be really cool for you?
1: I think so.
0: Absolutely. Yeah. I think, you know, when you think about being so into it that, you know, eventually being part of that, like being on a soundtrack or something, that could be really cool.
1: Yeah, that'd be really dope.
0: And you just hope it's a good movie you're on the soundtrack for, right?
1: I'm really hoping to do a, I don't know, I always thought about this. I was like, if they ever do a movie.

0: movie for Led Belly. I want to play Led Belly.
1: Absolutely. See, that would be perfect. You would need to have a musician play that part and not fake it like that. And so when you were recording, did you record the first album, Act One? Was that Muscle Shoals?
0: Mm-hmm.
1: Now, does that give you a whole different vibe recording in a legendary place like that?
0: For sure. I mean, that's kind of like why I did it. I'm from Alabama, and I grew up there. And I've always known about the history of Muscle Shoals, and a lot of my music idols recorded there. And I just thought it'd be just so much fun.
1: Yeah. I mean, just being in a place like that with all its history, like you almost hear, like, you can imagine all these artists walking around there and just, you know, what it was like for them in the studio. Are there any other historic places you would like to perform? I know you performed at Grand Ole Opry.
0: Mm-hmm.
1: So are there other performance spaces that you would like to maybe one day, like Sun Studios or something like that?
0: Yeah, something like that. The Apollo would be dope.
1: Oh, that would be great. That would be amazing. Cool. That would be amazing. So, I mean, with all this touring that's happening, one of the things that you're going to be doing in the next few weeks is you're going to Germany, mm-hmm. and you're doing like one gig in Germany. And what is that about?
0: So that's like a USO event for the troops over there in Germany.
1: Okay.
0: So it's going to be pretty exciting because I've never done nothing like that before. And I'm prior service, so I can really connect with what they're going through, deployed out there in Germany or stationed out there in Germany. So it's going to be really cool to reconnect with military members that I don't even know, but I know what they're going through on deployment.
1: Yeah. Maybe you inspire someone else to pick up a guitar like you picked up a guitar.
0: Wouldn't it be something?
1: That would be really cool.
0: That sees me in Germany and starts playing.
1: Now, were you learning, like watching YouTube, learning chords and stuff like that, starting out playing the basic stuff until your fingers like got calluses and stuff like that?
0: Yeah, it was all just basic stuff, G, D, C. I didn't really move to bar chords because I was scared of them until... I wanted to learn Valerie so bad that it required an F bar chord, and I literally spent weeks trying to do a bar chord.
1: And have you gotten it to the point now where it's just, it's just nonchalant?
0: Yeah.
1: That's cool when that happens.
0: I think back to the times when I was like, this was like the worst. It was horrible. I couldn't even do it.
1: All right, so you've collaborated with some great performers. Like you wrote a song with Natalie Hemby, who's won several Grammy Awards. She's a member of High Women. You've also worked with Bear Reinhart from Need to Breathe. You wrote a song, Southern Man, with him. And that you collaborate with Marcus King. So, and then we know about the Sarah Farrell collaboration. Now, who are some of the artists that like you hope to collaborate with in the future? Like, is there somebody that you haven't quite come across yet, but you're like, man, if I could get together with them and do something?
0: Because
1: I know you're getting introduced to people constantly now.
0: Man, if I could ever do something like with Stevie Wonder, even if he's just playing keys on a track.
1: Or harmonica.
0: Harmonica, just anything.
1: Yeah, that would be amazing.
0: Stevie Wonder would be dope.
1: So I was going to ask if you would play the song that we've been playing on the air for a few months now, do an acoustic version of Man of His Word. Would that be cool?
0: Yeah, let's do it.
1: All right, it's Cassius Culpepper in Studio A2 with Ann Arbor's 107.1.

0: Studio A2, we now have a really cool acoustic version of Man of His Word, the song you've been hearing for a few months from Cassius Culpepper. And it's been great to have you here. And you do radio on the side, right? You do a radio thing called KC97.
1: Yeah.
0: What is that about? Like, let me know about KC97.
1: Well, I've always been a big fan of radio. And, you know, on the radio, you get a mix of a lot of things. It, depending on which radio station you're on, you might get a little bit of country, a little bit of rock, a little bit soul, a little bit pop stuff all on one station. And it's almost like I was thinking, like, this album is everything that's in my head. It's like an antenna. And I was trying to play off that. Like, everything you hear is just coming from my head. It's like a little radio station. Because I'm just all over the place if you listen to the record. You know what I mean?
0: Like, there's, you don't, like, just confine yourself to one style. And you hear that in the music. Like, like I hear different elements in your music. And you can't really pigeonhole you as a country artist or folk artist. It's a little bit of everything. And that's what's exciting about it.
1: Yeah.
0: Cassius Culpepper, just getting started. The first album's called Act One. The new EP comes out on Friday called Summer Nights. And I can't wait for that. And it's great to have you in Studio A2. And I'm sure we're going to hear a lot from you in the next few years. So thanks for stopping by.
1: Thanks, brother.

0: 1071.
1: Celebrating Harry Nilsson's birthday today. He would have been 85, but of course he passed away back in 1994. He was only 52, but he probably did about 85 years of living in those 52 years. And the biggest hit Harry had was a cover of Badfinger's Without You, with that amazing vocal range. The biggest hit that he wrote actually was turned into a top five hit by Three Dog Night, and I've got it covered by Amy Mann from the Magnolia soundtrack. It is One, Kopi's cover of the day with 107.1.

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The dude's fantastic. 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This is Burial Ground on Ann Arbor's 107.1.

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1: Nico Case is coming back to Michigan for a show in November, on November the 8th, at the Majestic in Detroit. 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It's REM.

Michiganders got a homecoming party November 13th at St. Andrews Hall. If you'd like a couple of invitations, just keep listening for the 107.1 Ticket Window.

0: Devin Gilfillian with IRL in real life on Ann Arbor's 107.1. The new album, Time Will Tell, will come out a week from this Friday. At least that's what we think. But there's been a few albums that got pushed back recently. So who knows? One thing I know for sure is that Devin will be at Bank of Ann Arbor's Sonic Lunch on July 23rd. I also know that Jennifer from Celine is going to be at the Majestic in Detroit on November 8th because she'll be watching a concert with Nico Case. She just called up and won tickets.
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0: Eastbound M14, a crash is on the right shoulder at Beck Road. It's slow to 275. Southbound 275, slow 7 Mile to M14. Eastbound 94, of course, is slow between 23 and Ann Arbor Saline Road. And southbound 23, you've got the right lane closed between Plymouth and I-94, so expect heavy traffic there. Coming up, a chance to win tickets for Kaleo, plus music from Radiohead and something new from Miles Smith. 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
1: From the land of the midnight sun, Iceland, comes Kaleo. They're going to be in Detroit on July 23rd at the Fillmore. 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

Everclear and Santa Monica with Ann Arbor's 107.1. Dwayne from Grass Lake called up and he wins tickets to go see Kaleo. That show is going to be on July 23rd at the Fillmore in Detroit. I'm going to give away one more pair of tickets this afternoon for Muse at Pine Knob on July 13th. Oh, we'll do that in about 10 minutes, roughly 10 minutes. Right now it's Death Care for Cutie. It's Riptides with 107.1.

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1: Earlier today, I heard Scott Vertical say that he's never seen Muse outdoors. 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Would you like them? Call 734-998-1071. They could be yours. It's music from the last dinner party. This is The Killer speaking with 1071.

We still get excited about new music, and we know you do too. 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

Made in Michigan music brought to you by Chelsea Lumber on New Music Monday, brought to you by Bank of Ann Arbor. Annie Marie, that is a new song called Sunkissed with that very summery vibe from a new album that is coming out in August. I don't think we have a title yet. It's music from Beck. Think I'm in Love with 107.1.

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0: John Cena.
1: That's where Never Give Up comes from. I wasn't Brock. I wasn't Roman. I wasn't Dwayne. I was last.
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5: Grace Potter has shared another track from her new album, Trespasser, which is due out on August 21st. Check out Run, Baby, Run on YouTube. And the Eagles' fifth album, 1976's Hotel California, is the subject of a new book, Eagles and Hotel California. 50 Years features more than 200 photos, including rare studio shots, tour photography, and band memorabilia. It's described as a visual and narrative journey, exploring the creation, legacy, and lasting cultural power of one of rock's most iconic albums. It will be published on September 8th. And Suki Waterhouse has another track from her new album, Loveland, which is due out on July 10th. Check out When I Get Drunk, I Want You Boy, on YouTube. The Sonic Lens Summer Concert Series continues this Thursday with Grace Potter and Jetty Ray. Please join us at the Michigan Theater. Be there at 11. It's free. 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
1: Grace Potter's latest, Love Me Not, with Ann Arbor's 107.1 from the upcoming album, Trespasser, which is out in August. And this Thursday, she is the headliner for Bank of Ann Arbor's Sonic Lunch at Michigan Theater. So it's going to be, we're going to bring out the big stage at Liberty Plaza, but there are construction issues making it difficult for us to put the stage where we need to. So it's going to happen in Michigan Theater for Grace Potter. It's still free and it's still Bank of Ann Arbor Sonic Lunch. We will see you there with Jetty Ray starting it at 11:30 Thursday with 107.1 from an album that came out 40 years ago, August 1st, a debut album, Crowded House. It's Don't Dream It's Over.

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They've got two sold-out shows at the brand-new Acrisure Amphitheater in Grand Rapids in just a few weeks now, July 7th and 8th. It's New Music Monday, brought to you by Bank of Ann Arbor. Great new stomper from the Black Crows. It's Like That.

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Jesse Wells and Wheel with Ann Arbor's 107.1. Keep listening for his new song called Won't You Come Out Tonight. It's one of my favorite power pop songs of all time. It's Matthew Sweet on Ann Arbor's 107.1.

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Now, what you get there is quite the mix of psychedelic rock and kind of have a 1960s Baroque influence there. I love it. Father John Misty, New Music Monday, brought to you by Bank of Ann Arbor here on Ann Arbor's 107.1. Good evening, it's Kojo. How are you? I hope you're doing great. I hope you're driving a fast car.

Don't we all just want an American girl? Well, you know, we're a bit more diverse than that here on Ann Arbor's 107.1. But yes, it was American Girl, Tom Petty and the Heartbreakers, 1976. Hope you're having a great night. Let's go with Noah Kahan next here on 107.1.

0: Good evening, it's Gojo, Ann Arbor's 107.1. Got an important Sonic lunch update due to ongoing downtown construction. You know, the Michigan flower you see everywhere? We are having difficulties making sure that it'll be a good experience with the big stage. Why do I talk about this big stage? Well, this week is the first week we were going to do the big stage, but we're not anymore. We're moving this week's Sonic Lunch to the Michigan Theater. Why, do you ask? Well, maybe you haven't asked. Maybe you just know. It's Grace Potter this week. Bank of Ann Arbor's Sonic Lunch featuring Grace Potter and special guest Jetty Ray is going to be moved to the Michigan Theater this week. So plan for it. I don't know about the bubble machine. I've seen the comments. Not sure if it's going to happen, but who knows? It's Ann Arbor. A lot of crazy things happen here. So we'll see you at the Michigan Theater this Thursday, 11 a.m. The doors will open, I believe. Yeah, we can open as soon as we can open the doors before 11 a.m. We'll try to get you in there. So, again, any updates you want to check out, Sonic Lunch's Facebook page or ours, AnnArbor's107one.com, and I'll keep blabbing at you about it if I hear anything. Hope to see you there.
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7: A better life with Dr. Sanjay Gupta.
8: Heart disease is still the leading cause of death here in the United States and around the world. But what if there was something you could do earlier in life to reduce the odds of becoming a statistic? Well, here in the United States, tens of millions of adults already take a statin to lower their cholesterol. But new guidance put out by the American College of Cardiology and the American Heart Association now emphasize that treating high cholesterol sooner could significantly reduce a person's lifetime risk of heart attack or stroke. How early are we talking? In your 30s, believe it or not. Of course, you need to talk to your doctor about whether statins are right for you, but you should know that the evidence is really starting to stack up that shows the earlier you get a jump on reducing lifelong exposure to plaque-causing lipids and lipoproteins, the better the odds are going to be for you. Make sure you get your cholesterol checked. That's the first step. I'm Dr. Sanjay Gupta, helping you live a better life.
9: 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He's got socks. 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

The Croswell Opera House in Adrian is celebrating their 160th anniversary with a fantastic lineup, including one of the greatest musicals of all time, Gypsy, a Musical Fable, June 12th through the 21st. If you'd like to win tickets, you can enter at AnnArbor's1071.com.